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6: The top stories this hour. This morning we're hearing how farmers are putting their lives at risk every day they go to work. Stats show how agriculture's the UK's deadliest industry, despite employing just 1% of the entire workforce. 33 people, including two children, died in farm-related incidents across the country last year, one of the worst on record. Aled Morris farms near Llangollen.
7: Tried to turn a couple of cows and got a couple of cows to turn and pushed them towards the crush. And I went back to get the others and unbeknown to me, they'd spun just before they got the crush and come straight at me.
6: An anti-poverty charity says the number of homes unable to afford basics is at its highest since 2021. It comes as Andy Burnham makes the cost of living central to his new government, but critics question how he'll fund a VAT cut on electricity bills. Smoke from a mountain wildfire the size of 300 football pitches has been smelt as far as Cardiff, 30 miles away. The blaze began on mountain land between Abersuchan and Blaenavon on Sunday night. More than 40 firefighters are working to control the fire and protect homes in its path. Crews tell us terrain and brisk winds are making it difficult to put out the blaze entirely. The RNLI's warning of the dangers of rip currents after a swimmer was rescued at Aberavon Beach. Footage shared online shows the moment a lifeguard comes to the aid of a casualty caught out of their depth and waving for help. And Tom Holland says being part of the Odyssey's one of the biggest moments of his life. Christopher Nolan's film follows the King of Ithaca on his journey home from the Trojan War. Tom says Matt Damon is a fantastic lead.
8: And I'm so delighted to say that he does not disappoint. He actually just amazes you even more than you'd expected.
6: It's already become Nolan's biggest ever box office opening.
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6: A dry day across Wales with plenty of sunshine, highs of 27 degrees. That's the latest. I'm Tom Preece.
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8: Good morning. The M4 moving well. 49 to the Caldera. There's no delays for the Bringlass tunnels. All approaches to the M4 are moving well. A470 to Coryton and the 4119 to Miskin. Moving for the 465 to Llandarcy at 43. Swansea on the move for the city centre. Oystermouth Road, Mumbles Road, Fabian Way. There's no delays for Gowerton on the A484 at the Victoria Road roundabout or across at Lecher Bridge. And moving well for Swansea for Sketty Cross. That's the latest. I'm Hannah Cox.
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1: 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I'm celebrating finding my glasses. So what more could you want? Put the kettle on, pop a cork, and listen to the show. With our friends at Nathaniel Cars in Bridgend, Cardiff, Cwmbran and Swansea. It's the Happy

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1: M4 moving well, 49 to the Caldera with no delays to report for the Brynglas tunnels. All approaches are moving well with no delays on the A470 to Coryton, moving well for the 4119 to Miskin, and it's quiet so far for the 465 to Llandarcy at 43. No delays for Neath for Portalbert for Bridgend, Cardiff quiet so far, for Gabalva, Leckwith, Llanedin interchanges and Newport Road. And Swansea quiet for the city centre, no delays for Fabian Way. I'm Hannah Cox.
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0: Good morning, we've got Wales' classic hits right here to start your day. 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
12: The top stories this hour. This morning, Welsh farmers are telling us they're putting their lives at risk every day they go to work. Stats show how agriculture's Britain's deadliest industry, despite employing just 1% of the entire workforce. 33 people, including two children, died in farm-related incidents across the UK last year. That's one of the worst on record. Aled Morris farms near Llangollen.
13: In a split second, you've got to make a decision. Do I stand here, or do I try and scare them, or do I try and get out of the way? And when you've got a ton of animal running at you, and you know there's seven or eight of them in this fairly small pen. Luckily, I was a bit more athletic.
12: Smoke from a mountain wildfire the size of 300 football pitches has been smelt as far as Cardiff, 30 miles away. The blaze began on mountain land between Abersychen and Blaenavon on Sunday night. More than 40 firefighters are working to control the fire and protect homes in its path. Crews tell us terrain and brisk winds are making it difficult to put out the blaze entirely. An anti-poverty charity says the number of homes unable to afford basics is at its highest since 2021. It comes as Andy Burnham makes the cost of living central to his new government, but critics are questioning how he'll fund a VAT cut on electricity bills. The RNLI's warning the dangers of rip currents after a swimmer was rescued at Aberavon Beach. Footage shared online shows the moment a lifeguard comes to the aid of a casualty caught out of their depth and waving for help. And Himesh Patel says being on the set of The Odyssey felt like being a kid again. He's part of the cast of Christopher Nolan's latest film, led by Matt Damon. He says Nolan allows each actor to create their own best performance.
14: And there's a messiness to some of it that he wants. That's what makes it so raw, so real. He puts us in situations and then turns the camera on.
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12: A dry day across Wales with plenty of sunshine, highs of 27 degrees. That's the latest. I'm Tom Preece.
0: Good morning. Middle of the week. It's just gone 7. We're on the air across Wales with Dragon Radio, DAB Digital Radio, the nation player, and on your smart speaker. Right, let's play Duran Duran, Carly Simon, and here's Go West.

0: Fox, let's go all the way from 1986. We're on the air across Wales. We are Dragon Radio. It's great to be here. Right, here's your definitely your chance to change your life. Make me a winner. 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A massive 400k is ready to be won this Friday on Make Me a Winner. Even if you're out chasing the sun, you can still get involved. And you won while sitting by the pool.
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2: No problems for Cardiff. Gabalfa, Leckwood, Llanedin, Interchanges and Newport Road are all moving nicely. It's clear at the moment for Rhondychen and Taf with the usual delays at the A470 Upperboat Interchange moving well. It's coping well for the Vale of Glamorgan, Wenvoe and Port Road moving no delays at Culverhouse Cross for the A4232. The M4 and all approaches are moving no delays for the 465 to Llandarcy and clear so far for Swansea with no delays in the city centre. I'm Hannah Cox.
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0: Bryan Adams and Run To You almost made the top 10. 1985 had to settle for a number 11 hit here in Wales. Right next today, travel news to keep everyone on the move. In Excess Needed Tonight and a massive record from Sting and the Police. We will play you Roxanne from 1979 next.
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8: Still moving well for the M4, but approaches are busier now for the A470 to Coryton interchange at Junction 32, for the 4119 down to Miskin and the 465 to Llandarcy at 43. And Swansea busier for the city centre now for Fabian Way. Gowerton is also slowing for the Victoria Road roundabout on the A484 and across Lougher Bridge. And Cardiff busier from Gabalva interchange to the Llandaff flights on the A48 Western Avenue. I'm Hannah Cox.
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0: Something tells me it would all kick off if you released that in 2026. There's Shania, Man, I Feel Like a Woman, right coming next today. News, headlines and weather. And we're an hour closer to kicking off the No Repeat 9 to 5. 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
10: The top stories this hour. This morning, we're talking about the UK's most dangerous industry, agriculture. That's despite the sector employing just 1% of the entire workforce.
11: It is a very difficult industry to be part of, where accidents don't occur because things happen so quickly.
10: Welsh farmers are telling us they're putting their lives at risk every day they go to work. 33 people died in farm-related incidents across the country last year. Aled Morris farms near Llangollen.
11: And we're always trying to think, you know, one step ahead and kind of be pragmatic with our risk assessments and assessing situations that can happen. But ultimately, they can change in a split second.
10: Smoke from a mountain wildfire the size of 300 football pitches has been smelt as far as Cardiff, 30 miles away. The blaze began on mountain land between Abersuchen and Blaenavon on Sunday night. More than 40 firefighters are working to control the blaze and protect homes in its path. There's been a slowdown in the rate prices are going up by. Inflation eased to 2.6% in June thanks to fuel costing less, but it's thought it'll go up again in July. It comes, though, as the new Prime Minister's promising struggling families that help is on the way. Andy Burnham's made the pledge as stats from the Joseph Rowntree Foundation show over 7 million people have cut back on essential goods in the past 6 months. Here's Energy Secretary Miatta Fanbalay.
12: We understand that people are under a huge amount of pressure. So £45 off electricity bills by cutting VAT is a down payment to give people just a bit of breathing room.
10: And the RNLI's warning of the dangers of rip currents after a swimmer was rescued at Aberavon Beach thanks to the quick actions of a brave volunteer. Footage shared online shows the moment a lifeguard comes to the aid of a casualty caught out of their depth.
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10: A dry day across Wales with plenty of sunshine, highs of 27 degrees. That's the latest. I'm Tom Preece.
0: Good morning, we're waking up Wales with the all-time favourites. We are Dragon Radio. Monkeys, I'm a Believer, is going to sound great. Mariah Carey, Fantasy coming soon. First, from Back to the Future. Huey Lewis in the news, the power

From the September of 1995, Mariah Carey and Fantasy at Dragon Radio. We're playing your all-time favourites. It's great to be here. This is Tony. I've got the Eagles. Take It Easy for you right now. Stand by for Aswad and also soon, Queen and Madonna. This is Dragon Radio. We're made for Wales.

0: Don't Turn Around, made number one in 1988. A great choice for a Wednesday morning, middle of the week across Wales. We're doing our thing on DAB Digital Radio, the nation player tune in, and of course on your smart speaker too. Just say play Dragon Radio. 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A massive 400k is ready to be won this Friday on Make Me a Winner. Even if you're out chasing the sun, you can still get involved, and you won while sitting by the pool.
1: I'm just literally at the swimming pool sunbathing. 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
12: The M4 still moving well, 49 to Cardiff Gate. It is slower approaching though for Forge Road, the 467 to 28 to Deager Park, for the A470 to Coryton Interchange, the 4119 to Miskin, and for the 465 to Llandarcy at 43. No major problems for Cardiff, for the Vale of Glamorgan, for Rhondycun and Taff. It is slow for Swansea though. Gowerton is queuing for the Victoria Road roundabout on the A484 and across Lougher Bridge, and getting slower for the city centre for Oystermouth Road. I'm Hannah Cox.
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0: Hearts, courtesy of Phil Collins from 1988, straight off the soundtrack to Buster. That was a brilliant film, you know. Elton's on soon. Are You Ready for Love? And Sir Rod Stewart's Baby Jane. When your all-time favourites continue, this is Dragon Radio.
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10: Very slow now for the eastbound side of the M4 around Pencoed at Junction 35. It's also busy on approach for the A470 to Coryton Interchange, for the 4119 to Miskin and the 465 to Llandarcy. It's slow for Carmarthenshire and Llangennach on the A4138 Pont y Dylais Road to Hendy and Llanelli at Junction 48. Swansea still busy for Oystermouth Road in the city centre. Gowerton slow for the Victoria Road roundabout, though it is moving well across Lougher Bridge. I'm Hannah Cox.
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0: This was the big comeback single from 1999 for Debbie and Chris, Blondie and Maria. Massive record here in Wales. Next today, we're going to start the No Repeat 9 to 5. We do this every single Wednesday. It's our promise to you. You can listen all day long. You can stay and play because we don't play the same song twice between 9 and 5.
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11: The top stories this hour. This morning, we're hearing about the UK's deadliest industry, agriculture.
12: In a split second, you've got to make a decision. Do I stand here, or do I you know, try and scare him, or do I try and get out of the way?
11: Aled Morris there. He farms near Llangollen. Stats reveal despite employing just 1% of the entire workforce, farming is the country's most dangerous job. 33 people died in farm-related incidents across the UK last year. Aled had a near miss himself.
12: And I managed to put myself on, you know, my foot on a water trough and throw myself up a wall, basically.
11: Smoke from a mountain wildfire the size of 300 football pitches has been smelt as far as Cardiff, 30 miles away. The blaze began on mountain land between Abersychen and Blaenavon on Sunday night. More than 40 firefighters are working to control it and protect homes in its path. Crews tell us terrain and brisk winds are making it difficult to put out the blaze entirely. Single bus fares in England will be capped at £2 from next year as Andy Burnham promises to lead a cost-of-living government. Devolved nations, including here in Wales, are being promised equivalent funding, but critics are questioning the maths. It's estimated to cost over £500 million, most of which will come from a reallocation of funds for international climate finance. Here's Transport Secretary Heidi Alexander.
13: The detail will need to be worked out. We wanted to make the announcement today. It's a really big priority.
11: The RNLI's warning of the dangers of rip currents after a swimmer was rescued at Sabaravan Beach. Footage shared online shows the moment a lifeguard comes to the aid of a casualty caught out of their depth and waving for help. And Birmingham's hosting a so-called Aussie Day on the first anniversary of Ozzy Osbourne's death. There'll be free music performances across the city.
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11: A dry day across Wales with plenty of sunshine, highs of 27 degrees. That's the latest. I'm Tom Preece.
0: Welcome to the No Repeat 9 to 5 for Wednesday morning. This is the deal. Our promise is we won't play the same song twice between now and after 5 tonight. So let's get on with it. Ian Chewy, the Blockheads, Mai Tai, and we'll start here with Dexy Minogue.

Mai Tai and history on the No Repeat 9 to 5 right here at Dragon Radio. Steve Winwood soon. Here's a theme song from Friends, the Rembrandts. I'll be there for you, Dragon Radio.

0: Steve Winwood and Valerie from 1987. It's Tony Dibben here at Dragon Radio playing your all-time favourites. Roy Orbison and David Bowie next. Make me a winner.
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0: This was the big breakup song from the 1990s, wasn't it? You go home and put this on your CD Walkman and listen to it over and over again. Why didn't you want me? All Saints and Never Ever. Right, next, Bonnie holding out for a hero. Of course, we remember Bonnie Tyler today, as we remember always and very fondly here at Dragon Radio. But more so than ever, we do think of Bonnie, and we remember Bonnie very fondly today. This is Dragon Radio.
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7: 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With our friends at Nathaniel Cars in Bridgend, Cardiff, Cwmbran, and Swansea. It's the Happy Hour!

0: Peter Gabriel, Salisbury Hill. Angela J is on the way. It's always a great listen, is Angela, from 2 Phil Hoyles. Later tonight, Wins. Wins got his happy hour. That's fun. And after Wins' happy hour, Steve Wiggy Wiggins is with us. Have a very wonderful Wednesday.
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15: The top stories this hour. This morning, we're talking about the UK's most dangerous industry, agriculture. That's despite the sector employing just 1% of the entire workforce.
16: It is a very difficult industry to be part of. Things happen so quickly.
15: Welsh farmers are telling us they're putting their lives at risk every day they go to work. 33 people died in farm-related incidents across the country last year. Arlid Morris farms near Llangollen.
16: And we're always trying to think, you know, one step ahead and kind of be pragmatic with our risk assessments and assessing situations that can happen, but ultimately they can change in a split second.
15: Smoke from a mountain wildfire the size of 300 football pitches has been smelt as far as Cardiff, 30 miles away. The blaze began on mountain land between Abersuchen and Blaenavon on Sunday night. More than 40 firefighters are working to control the blaze and protect homes in its path. There's been a slowdown in the rate prices are going up by. Inflation eased to 2.6% in June thanks to fuel costing less, but it's thought it'll go up again in July. It comes, though, as the new Prime Minister's promising struggling families that help is on the way. Andy Burnham's made the pledge, as stats from the Joseph Rowntree Foundation show over 7 million people have cut back on essential goods in the past 6 months. Here's Energy Secretary Miatta Fanbele.
17: We understand that people are under a huge amount of pressure. So £45 off electricity bills by cutting VAT is a down payment to give people just a bit of breathing room.
15: And the RNLI's warning of the dangers of rip currents after a swimmer was rescued at Aberavon Beach thanks to the quick actions of a brave volunteer. Footage shared online shows the moment a lifeguard comes to the aid of a casualty caught out of their depth.
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15: A dry day across Wales with plenty of sunshine, highs of 27 degrees. That's the latest. I'm Tom Preece.
19: Thank you, Tony, for the last few hours. Happy Wednesday, just after 10. I'm Angela J, looking after you. Got some ABBA on the way for you very soon. Janet Jackson too. And now, from Van Halen, it's Jump.

Dragon Radio and the sun is shining. Even if you have got some cloudy spells, it should clear to leave a dry, bright, sunny day. Highs are 26 and getting warmer tomorrow, which is good. And Friday, oh yeah, we're looking at 27. Here's The Cure on Dragon Radio across Wales.

0: Dragon Radio across Wales. Have you seen this really cool idea that Japanese firms are basically selling fridges for humans? They chill you almost instantly. It's like a personal cooling box. It's like the dozens of other vending machines that you may find, but this is a fridge for humans, and it's designed to cool you down instantly. You go inside what looks like a fridge, but where you sit yourself, right? So like you'd have a sauna, you go and sit in and warm up. This is the total opposite. It's a human fridge kept at a crisp 15 degrees with a blast of air being chilled to 5 onto the customer's head, neck, shoulders and back. It's like a vending machine. It's like a fridge. I guess it's in between the two. It's the opposite of what a sauna does. It cools you down. You can have a unit in your home, but it will cost you 1.5 million yen, which in our money is £6,862. Now, many people would like to have a sauna in their home. I'm wondering if we constantly get hot temperatures, whether many will be longing for one of these. It is something you could spend your money on if you want £400,000 on Friday. Details on how you can win that money on Make Me a Winner coming up inside the next 20 minutes right here. Dragon
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to Dragon Radio. How are you feeling? This weekend, don't forget, it's the Swansea Air Show. It's a biggie. There will be a lot of road closures in place, but if you've got family and friends coming over, that is something to definitely get outside and look up, isn't it, for the constant entertainment. Steve Miller.

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1: We like that a lot, don't we? Oh, yeah. And the sun's hopefully out for you. Welcome. Happy Wednesday. You're listening to Dragon Radio. Steve Miller Band there and the Joker. Hello to Anna, by the way, and also to William, who's listening to Dragon Radio right now. Curled up on the sofa, enjoying the tunes. Aww. Get outside in the sunshine. It's lovely. Right, stay with us. 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
12: The top stories this hour. This morning, we're hearing about the UK's deadliest industry, agriculture.
13: In a split second, you've got to make a decision. Do I stand here, or do I you know, try and scare him, or do I try and get out of the way?
12: Aled Morris there. He farms near Llangollen. Stats reveal despite employing just 1% of the entire workforce, farming is the country's most dangerous job. 33 people died in farm-related incidents across the UK last year. Aled had a near miss himself.
13: And I managed to put myself on, you know, my foot on a water trough and throw myself up a wall, basically.
12: Smoke from a mountain wildfire the size of 300 football pitches has been smelt as far as Cardiff, 30 miles away. The blaze began on mountain land between Abersychen and Blaenavon on Sunday night. More than 40 firefighters are working to control it and protect homes in its path. Crews tell us terrain and brisk winds are making it difficult to put out the blaze entirely. Single bus fares in England will be capped at £2 from next year as Andy Burnham promises to lead a cost-of-living government. Devolved nations, including here in Wales, are being promised equivalent funding, but critics are questioning the maths. It's estimated to cost over £500 million, most of which will come from a reallocation of funds for international climate finance. Here's Transport Secretary Heidi Alexander.
14: The detail will need to be worked out. We wanted to make the announcement today. It's a really big priority.
12: The RNLI's warning of the dangers of rip currents after a swimmer was rescued at Aberavon Beach. Footage shared online shows the moment a lifeguard comes to the aid of a casualty caught out of their depth and waving for help. And Birmingham's hosting a so-called Aussie Day on the first anniversary of Ozzy Osbourne's death. There'll be free music performances across the city.
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12: A dry day across Wales with plenty of sunshine, highs of 27 degrees. That's the latest. I'm Tom Preece.
1: 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Hello, I'm Angela J, KC and the Sunshine Band on the way. And now from Erasure, this

And welcome. This is Dragon Radio on your no repeat 9 to 5 workday. Here's Sixpence and None the Richer. This is Kiss Me. Mwah.

0: Welcome to Dragon Radio. And of course, that man is actually performing at Camp Bestival. Yes, Billy Ocean will be there next weekend. And I'm going and I'm excited. Nathan, have you tried a new hobby? Something new and exciting that you'd like to, like painting or glass blowing? A bit different. That's what Miley Cyrus has decided that she wants to do. Her partner bought her some lessons for her birthday. And now she's planning on, well, taking it really seriously. Apparently, her dream is now to have a glass shop in Italy, which sounds like a very peaceful retirement plan, doesn't it? Your own glass shop. Oh, some handmade glass blown. 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I'd need lessons myself, but it sounds beautiful, doesn't it? New hobbies that you've taken up, perhaps later on in your life, that you're absolutely loving, or you found that you're very good at. Feel free to let me know. You can contact us via the app as well if you haven't yet got it. It's Nation Player and it's available from the App Store. Dragon
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7: The top stories this hour. The Welsh Government telling us Wales is leading the way on affordable and accessible public transport. Bus fares for young people are already just a pound, and free travel's available for over 60s and disabled people. It comes as single bus fares in England will be capped at £2 from next year. UK Transport Secretary Heidi Alexander says that'll make a big difference.
8: We think a really well-functioning public transport system is key to getting local economies firing on all cylinders, and the Prime Minister has been really clear that he wants to see growth in every postcode, economic growth, strong local economies for people.
7: This morning we're talking about the UK's most dangerous industry, agriculture. That's despite the sector employing just 1% of the entire workforce.
9: It is a very difficult industry to be part of, where accidents don't occur because things happen so quickly.
7: Welsh farmers are telling us they're putting their lives at risk every day they go to work. 33 people died in farm-related incidents across the UK last year. Aled Morris farms near Llangollen.
9: And we're always trying to think, you know, one step ahead and kind of be pragmatic with our risk assessments and assessing situations that can happen, but ultimately they can change in a split second.
7: Smoke from a mountain wildfire the size of 300 football pitches can be smelt as far away as Cwmbran and Cardiff. The blaze began on mountain land between Abersychen and Blaenavon on Sunday night. More than 40 firefighters are working to control the fire and protect homes in its path. There's been a slowdown in the rate prices are going up by. Inflation's eased to 2.6% in June thanks to fuel costing less, but it's thought it'll go up again next month. And Jeff Bezos has been approached about buying parts of Liverpool Football Club. The Amazon founders had talks as part of a syndicate.
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7: A dry day across Wales with plenty of sunshine, highs of 27 degrees. That's the latest. I'm Tom Preece.
0: It's just after midday. Happy Wednesday and welcome to Dragon Radio. I'm Angela Jay. Coming up, a band who Taylor Swift declined at her wedding, apparently. Foreigner coming up soon, but right now it's this.

Across Wales, Dragon Radio. Hello to Matty, this for you, TLC. On your no repeat 9 to 5 workday. Welcome to Dragon. Welcome to Wednesday lunchtime. Whether you're working from home, chilling out in the garden, or trying to keep the kids entertained.

0: Wind and Fire. And that is Let's Groove. It's Dragon Radio. Who'd have thought it? But does your other half play darts? Because if they do, apparently darts players make the best lovers. This is a new thing. Yeah. Different sports fanatics have been giving the results, and apparently dart players are the best lovers. Oh yeah, beating rugby players and everything, apparently. Right then, a huge bit of football talk, doing the rounds, who's going where, that kind of thing. It's still going on, even though the World Cup is not. Welcome to Dragon Radio. It is Wednesday afternoon. Hope you're enjoying the weather. I've got Tavares coming up, and I've also got, very soon, Stereophonics. Dragon Radio.
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0: McVitie's Jaffa Cakes. 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

0: Things. Oh, the things you do for love. Hopefully lots of things. 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It's the Wyn Evans Happy Hour with Nathaniel Cars. 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
13: The top stories this hour. Reform and Welsh Labour are among those calling for Wales to follow England in having a £2 bus fare cap.
14: We think a really well-functioning public transport system is key to getting local economies firing on all cylinders.
13: The UK's Transport Secretary, Heidi Alexander, speaking about the change beginning next year. The Plaid Cymru-led Welsh Government claims Wales is leading the way for affordable, accessible transport, though. A spokesperson has told us reduced fares and free bus passes are already available to young people over 60s and those with disabilities. Next, the Prime Minister has appeared to indicate he could review the early prisoner release scheme after the family of PC Andrew Harper, who was killed in the line of duty, raised concerns. Andy Burnham says he wants to ensure everything has been looked at. Prices are rising more slowly when it comes to services and what we pay in the shops. Inflation fell to 2.6% in June. The Office for National Statistics says it had been 0.2 percentage points higher the previous month. Sky's business correspondent Paul Kelso has been digging into the reasons behind the drop.
15: Two biggest drivers of that. Number one has been fuel prices. Another factor dragging down inflation from the British Retail Consortium, not the Office of National Statistics, but again shows food prices were indeed on the decline May into June.
13: In football, Southampton head coach Tonda Ekhar has been charged by the FA for his role in so-called Spygate. The club were kicked out of the Championship playoffs in May after admitting spying on multiple clubs last season. A man and a woman from Port Talbot have been prosecuted for leaving rubbish outside their home. Brian and Gemma Morgan were fined at court after council officers found excess waste at a property in Holland Street. They each have to pay more than £1,000. And Cardiff Council says there are no plans to move the Aneurin Bevan statue. A Conservative councillor wanted it incorporating into the renovation of Central Square, saying that would better honour the NHS founder. But the authorities told us that won't be happening.
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13: Staying mostly dry with some sunny spells through the rest of the day. Highs later of 27. That's the latest. I'm Johnny Freeman.
0: Good afternoon. It's just after one and welcome this one Wednesday to Dragon Radio. We've got some Elton John coming up, Noise and Tom Jones. Remember that one? But now to kick us off,

We don't play the same songs again and again and again, so you can listen all day long. The No Repeat 9 to 5, Dragon Radio.

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1: Welcome to your No Repeat 9 to 5 workday. This is what we do. You're guaranteed not to hear the same song twice between 9 and 5. Happy Wednesday, 22nd of July. Now with REM this lunch hour. And shiny, happy people. Here it is.

0: 40th birthday. So Leanna's having a bit of a barbecue tonight at her home in Carmarthen. Enjoy, have fun, and a happy birthday to you if you're celebrating your birthday, by the way. Today you're sharing with Prince George, who's just 13 today. Selena Gomez is 34 and Reese Evans is 58. Have the best time. Right then, we've got a Savage Garden coming up soon and Stevie Wonder on the way. Dragon
1: 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HB Sauce. We're proud to be served in Cardiff cafes like Mechie's on Cattay's Terrace, the Wyndham in Wyndham Arcade, and in Swansea, Cardoma, where the fry-ups are legendary. Proud to be there for workers counting down to lunch and breakfast regulars saying, pass the HP, will you? HB Sauce. Proudly served.
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0: what we do right here on Dragon Radio with Phil Hoyles looking after you from 2 o'clock this afternoon, and he's got more on the way right here. Meanwhile, I'll be back tomorrow from 10. Have a lovely Wednesday. Dragon
1: Radio. HB Source. We're proud to be served in Cardiff cafes like Mechie's on Cattay's Terrace, the Wyndham in Wyndham Arcade, and in Swansea, Cardoma, where the fry-ups are legendary. Proud to be there for workers counting down to lunch and breakfast regulars saying, pass the HP, will you? HP Sauce, proudly served.
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7: The top stories this hour. The Prime Minister has announced a review of an early release scheme for prisoners after concerns the killers of a police officer could be eligible. Two of those convicted over the death of PC Andrew Harper in Berkshire could be freed once they're halfway through their sentences. Speaking during a visit to Bath, Andy Burnham has insisted the main perpetrator won't get out early.
8: Others involved have potentially been identified, but I've spoken to the new Justice Secretary. We will review the policy together.
7: Next, the Welsh Government has defended public transport here as it faces calls to follow England in having a £2 bus fare cap. The Plaid Cymru-led administration says there are already schemes supporting young people over 60s and those with disabilities. But Reform and Welsh Labour want Wales to benefit from a measure the new Prime Minister says will help ease the cost of living. The UK's Transport Secretary, Heidi Alexander, has been explaining why Andy Burnham and the Cabinet think that's important.
9: This is all about, you know, the journeys that people make in their everyday lives, whether it's being able to get to the shops, being able to get to work, to the GP. And so we do think this will make a really big difference.
7: Firefighters have revealed a large wildfire in Blaenarvon has now spread to cover an area of more than 200 hectares. Crews are using specialist equipment as smoke continues to affect parts of South Wales. People are being urged to avoid the area. There's going to be a corporate manslaughter investigation into the NHS Trust that treated Nottingham killer Vado Calicane. The families of three people who died say the NHS Trust had catastrophically failed at every level. A man and a woman from Port Talbot have been fined more than £1,000 each for leaving piles of rubbish outside their home. Brian and Gemma Morgan were prosecuted after waste was found in Holland Street. And Cardiff Council has told us it has no plans for now to move a famous statue. Calls are being made for the piece in tribute to NHS founder Anurin Bedin to be moved to Central Square.
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7: Staying mostly dry with some sunny spells through the rest of the day. Highs later of 27. That's the latest. I'm Johnny Freeman.
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Ain't nothing going on but the rent. It's Phil Hoyles on Dragon on World Brain Day today. It's also National Hammock Day. Have you ever tried to lay in a hammock? I have several times. It didn't end well. It's Wednesday, the 22nd of July. If you fancy getting in touch with us today, 07740938500. On the day that in 1894, the first competitive motor race was run from Paris to France.

We're the home of the No Repeat 9 to 5. You won't hear the same song twice throughout your workday. That is guaranteed. If you fancy dropping us a line today,

0: 07740938500 is the number. It's another warm one, isn't it? Not quite as sticky, not quite as extreme as it has been over the last couple of weeks, but warm all the same. Another warm Wednesday. But rumours of another heatwave rolling in the 4th of 2026 in the next few weeks. We shall keep you posted on all the details should it arrive. Make me a
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0: 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It's Phil Hoyles until 7 o'clock. Now, Summer of Tickets is back, bringing you lots of exciting things to do and places to see across Wales all summer long. We're, what, halfway through the first week? Week one, very nearly done. Week one of six. And you're thinking, what are we going to do with the kids to keep them entertained? Well, what about this? The Royal Mint Experience. 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

0: We're the home of the No Repeat 9 to 5. You won't hear the same song twice throughout your workday. That is guaranteed. 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
9: The top stories this hour. The Prime Minister says he'll review the prisoner early release policy, which is designed to ease overcrowding in Wales and England's jails. It's after the mother of police officer Andrew Harper said it felt like an insult that two of her son's killers could be eligible. Andy Burnham has spoken about the issue during a visit to Bath on his third day of leading the UK government.
10: Apologies have been made on the broader issue. I feel for the family it's an appalling crime that was committed.
9: Meanwhile, Reform and Welsh Labour are among those calling for Wales to follow England in having a £2 bus fare cap.
11: We think a really well-functioning public transport system is key to getting local economies firing on all cylinders.
9: The UK's Transport Secretary Heidi Alexander speaking about the change beginning next year. The Plaid Cymru-led Welsh Government claims Wales is leading the way for affordable, accessible transport. A spokesperson has told us reduced fares and free bus passes are already available to young people over 16 and those with disabilities. South Wales Fire and Rescue Service has revealed a huge wildfire in Blaenarfon has grown in size. Crews are now tackling an affected area of more than 200 hectares. People nearby and those affected by drifting smoke are being urged to keep windows and doors closed. Southampton head coach Tonda Ekhar has been charged by the FA for his role in the so-called Spygate scandal. He's accused of misconduct. Wrexham's men's team are closing in on the appointment of the former Newcastle head of recruitment, Steve Nixon. It's understood he won't be joining the Championship club as their new sporting director until after the transfer window, though. Wrexham's women's side, meanwhile, are in Champions League first qualifying round semi-finals action away at Pajunik of Armenia. And road closure details have been released as organisers gear up for this weekend's Wales Air Show on Swansea Bay. The City Council is urging drivers to allow extra time for their journeys from Friday and to follow diversions. More than 200,000 people are expected to attend the events.
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9: Staying mostly dry with some sunny spells through the rest of the day. Highs later of 27. That's the latest. I'm Johnny Freeman.
0: This is Dragon Radio, it's for Hoyles. It's Wednesday, the 22nd of July. Music coming up then from Nick Lowe and Soul to Soul. after we start the hour with this from Kim.

Good afternoon, it's Dragon Radio. How are we finding you today? It's another warm one, isn't it? But not quite as extreme as it has been over the last few weeks. It's certainly more comfortable in bed, isn't it? But apparently another heat wave rolling in very soon. The fourth of the summer so far. What can be posted? If you're celebrating your birthday today, many happy returns to you. You're celebrating with Danny Glover, who's 80. Don Henley is 79. Rhys Ivans is 58. Selena Gomez is 34. And Prince George of Wales is 13. A teenager in the house. I'm sure it's all going well. Brian Adams after Sting on Dragon Radio.

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0: And weather with you, just checking your showbiz news for today, and tributes continue to pour in for Kevin Keegan, also making news. I don't know whether you've been to the movies over the last week or so and have caught The Odyssey, the brand new epic which is showing at the moment. It sounds absolutely amazing. It's the biggest live action film of the year so far. And also talking of big, Gladiators hire the former world's strongest man as its latest star. They had one of the existing gladiators standing next to him in the papers yesterday. He was teeny tiny compared to the strongest man in the world. He's going to be the new gladiator. Expect more news about that in the coming weeks. Music coming up on this show then from Bon Jovi.
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4: Good afternoon. Hi to you. I'm Jules Buckley. Quite slow towards and past the Bryngelas tunnels north of Newport on the westbound side of the M4. There was a vehicle fire there late this morning. All lanes back open inside the last half an hour. Still queuing westbound though towards the tunnels, and mainly for the A48 westbound slow away from Newport, as is Cardiff Road and queues too on the Risker Road and the Baseleg Road as well. And in Swansea, slow in the city centre either side of Oystermouth Road. And that's your latest.
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9: The top stories this hour. The widow of police officer Andrew Harper has said it's deplorable that two of his killers could be released from prison early. The Prime Minister, Andy Burnham, has promised to review a scheme which aims to ease overcrowding in jails in Wales and England. The first releases are due to take place in September. Matthew Barber is the Thames Valley's Police and Crime Commissioner. He wants the UK government to intervene.
10: I think there is potential scope within the existing legislation to make amendments. They may need to bring forward emergency legislation to make changes. I want to see those two individuals stay in prison for their full sentence.
9: Next, the Welsh Government has defended public transport here as it faces calls to follow England in having a £2 bus fare cap. The Plaid Cymru-led administration says there are already schemes supporting young people over 60s and those with disabilities, but Reform and Welsh Labour are among those asking for Wales to be included. Firefighters have revealed a large fire in Blaenarvon. It has now spread to cover an area of more than 200 hectares. Smoke is continuing to affect parts of South Wales. We're hearing calls for a culture change on Welsh farms as new figures suggest thousands of injuries could be going unreported every year. Safety experts say too many people still see accidents as just part of their jobs. Agricultural health and safety lead Richard Bates from Llancollen is speaking on the issue. He's told us he's not surprised by the figures.
11: There are so many extraneous pressures that they face currently that it just gets put to the back. And the climate change emergency is having significant effect.
9: Hundreds of former rugby players could have their brain injury claims against Welsh Rugby and other governing bodies thrown out. Lawyers for the sports authorities say court orders have not been followed and key medical documents have not been handed over. But the players' legal team say dismissing the cases would be extreme. And road closures for the Wales Air Show on Swansea Bay have been announced beginning on Friday. More than 200,000 people are expected to attend this weekend.
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9: Mostly dry and clear tonight. Another sunny day for many tomorrow with highs of 28. That's the latest. I'm Johnny Freeman.
0: 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We're on DAB, digital radio, online at the Nation Player and your smart speaker too. And we start the hour with a big greatest hit from Cher.

It's a big song from 1985. It's the Barge. It's the rhythm of the night. It's Phil through till 7 o'clock today. Don't forget, brand new to Dragon Radio in the evenings. It's the brand new Win Evans Happy Hour with the new home of positivity and feel-good songs. There's going to be birthday calls. There's going to be proud mum and dad moments. Anything worth celebrating, like not burning the dinner tonight. 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

0: the tunes on a Wednesday. It's Phil on Dragon Radio on World Brain Day. It's also National Hammock Day today. And it's also Dismal Day too, one of 24 in the year, which medieval folk considered unlucky. There's a lot of them, isn't there? But we'll spin that around today. Make me a
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17: Hi again, I'm Jules Buckley. Good afternoon. Well, the M4 is still quite slow in patches, heading westbound towards the Bryn Glas tunnels. Queues too for the westbound side of the A48. Docks Way, very slow just past the turnoff for the Maesglas Industrial Estate, queuing out towards the M4 there, out towards Tredegar Park. Queues to and from the M4 in Cardiff for the A4232 between Calverhouse Cross and Junction 33. On Oystermouth Road, queuing to in the centre of Swansea.
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0: It's Jane Wiedlin and Rush Hour on Dragon on a Wednesday. 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
11: Usual tea time queues away from Cardiff. The A470 Whitchurch up towards Taffswell, slow northbound, as is the A4232 up towards the M42 junction 33. And of course, Rover Way queues up to Southern Way. Queues between Cumbrown and Pontypool either side slow of the A4042. The M4 slow in patches westbound from junction 23 to Newport towards the Bryn Glas tunnels. And Margam to Baglan slow westbound a queue to junction 41. On the M4.
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0: Greatians on your radio 24/7. It's Roxette on Dragon. 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
9: The top stories this hour. The Prime Minister says he'll review the government's prisoner early release policy, which is designed to ease overcrowding in Wales and England's jails. It's after the mother of police officer Andrew Harper said it felt like an insult that two of her son's killers could be eligible. Andy Burnham's announcement follows a number of pledges in his first 3 days in charge. The newly appointed Welsh Secretary Stephen Kinnock has told us everyone in the cabinet is determined to help.
10: Of course, it's not a magic wand. It's not going to solve everybody's cost of living pressures that people are really feeling, but it will just give people a bit of breathing space. And it sends, I think, a very clear signal about this government listening and understanding.
9: Next, the Welsh Government has said Wales is already leading the way on affordable and accessible public transport. The Plaid Cymru-led administration has responded to calls from Reform and Welsh Labour to follow England in introducing a £2 cap for all single bus fares. Safety experts are warning the culture around safety on farms in Wales needs to change. Research suggests thousands of accidents go unreported every year. Agriculture Health and Safety Lead Richard Bates has told us action is needed.
11: All of these extraneous issues just add to the pressure. And if you've had an incident which, you know, likely or rightly should be reported, it just gets forgotten or just gets pushed away.
9: South Wales Fire and Rescue Service has revealed a huge wildfire in Blaenarthen has grown in size. Crews are now tackling an affected area of more than 200 hectares. People nearby and those affected by drifting smoke are being urged to keep windows and doors closed. It comes as huge plumes of smoke can be seen for miles across parts of Mid Wales and over the border in Herefordshire. Firefighters are battling a massive wildfire on Hunter Hill near Kington. And road closure details have been released as organisers gear up for this weekend's Wales Air Show on Swansea Bay. The City Council is urging drivers to allow extra time for their journeys. More than 200,000 people are expected to attend the event.
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9: Mostly dry and clear tonight. Another sunny day for many tomorrow with highs of 28. That's the latest. I'm Johnny Freeman.
0: This is Dragon Radio Wednesday, the 22nd of July. It's National Hammock Day today. Let's get you back to the music with Starship. Nothing's going to stop us now from 1987.

It's Don Henley, who's celebrating his 79th birthday today. It's the Boys of Summer, Times, Miss Grace, and Starship Nothing's Going to Stop Us Now from 1987. Others celebrating the birthdays today, Danny Glover, who's 80, Rhys Ifans is 58, Selena Gomez is 34, and Prince George of Wales is 13. In your showbiz news, slightly awkward this, Matt Damon was mistaken for Brad Pitt. Easy to do, I guess. At the World Cup by commentator in awkward moment. And also making news, Sunita. This doesn't happen every day. Sunita is making news today as she reveals she's writing a tell-all book featuring the romance with Simon Cowell. How much of that as you pass by him first, though? Music from the Chagall's Band after Amy Grant and Baby Baby on Dragon.

0: Band and Centrefold, Emmy Grant and Baby Baby. Before that, it's Phil Hoyles on Dragon Radio, the home of the No Repeat 9 to 5. 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
11: Hello again, I'm Jules Buckley. Good afternoon. Still queuing on the M4 westbound is patchy towards Newport, towards the tunnels. Queuing to either side of Bagland, 41 westbound is looking the slowest side. There's queues towards the motorway, Neath down towards Llandarcy, slow for the 465. The A4232 out of Cardiff, queuing northbound up to junction 33 of the M4. A470 is queuing at the Abercennon roundabout both ways, and the A4042 struggling towards the east of Pontypool.
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0: It's Erasure. It's a little respect in your papers today. A Spanish pilot plays a joke, a quote-unquote, fooling Argentina fans into thinking they'd won the World Cup. Could you imagine how that would have panned out? I'm sure the pilot would have been very unpopular by the end of that. Latest news on the roads coming up shortly. Music also from the Crusaders. I've got Rod Stewart on the way too. Don't go anywhere. It's Dragon on a Wednesday.
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8: I'm Jules Buckley. Queues away from Cardiff down towards the bay for Central Link. East of there, Rover Way and Southern Way still slow both ways. Queues then for the A470 is very slow either side of the Abercynon roundabout. A congestion too for the A442. It's slow both ways between Cwmbran and Pontypool. M4 westbound, patchy to Newport towards the Bryn Glas tunnels. Slow to either side of Baglan and the A48 eastbound queuing towards the M4. Heading towards the Pont Abram roundabout.
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4: 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Later this week, expect a refreshing iced coffee, made for picnics with picky bits and nowhere to be until six. 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
12: The top stories this hour. The Prime Minister has promised to review a prison overcrowding scheme after it emerged two men who killed a police officer could be freed early. PC Andrew Harper's widow and mother have criticised the idea. Andy Burnham has spoken on his third day of running the UK government and after making a number of pledges to tackle the cost of living. The Welsh Secretary Stephen Kinnock has told us help will be given to those in need.
13: Everything we do has to pass the Makerfield test. He had so many conversations on the doorstep in Makerfield about cost of living pressures, and I, as having knocked doors a couple of times in Makerfield, I can say there's many communities across Wales that are facing very, very similar pressures.
12: Next, the Welsh Government has defended public transport here as it faces calls to follow England in having a £2 bus fare cap. The Plaid Cymru-led administration says there are already schemes supporting young people over 60s and those with disabilities. But Reform and Welsh Labour want Wales to benefit from a measure the new Prime Minister says will help ease the cost of living. The UK's Transport Secretary Heidi Alexander has been explaining why Andy Burnham and the Cabinet think that's important.
14: This is all about, you know, the journeys that people make in their everyday lives, whether it's being able to get to the shops, being able to get to work, to the GP. And so we do think this will make a really big difference, and it's all part of the new Prime Minister Andy Burnham's pledge.
12: Firefighters have revealed a large wildfire in Blaenarvon has now spread to cover an area of more than 200 hectares. Crews are using specialist equipment as smoke continues to affect parts of South Wales. The prices we pay in shops and for services are not rising as fast as they were. Official figures show inflation slowed to 2.6% in June, but economists say that's likely to change. And road closures for the Wales Air Show on Swansea Bay have been announced. They'll kick in from Friday lunchtime, with diversions set up to help get ground attractions ready. More than 200,000 people are expected to attend this weekend.
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12: Mostly dry and clear tonight. Another sunny day for many tomorrow with highs of 28. That's the latest. I'm Johnny Freeman.
0: 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It's drive time for the next hour on Dragon, and we start it with the average white band. Let's go round again. Kicks off the hour. Good evening.

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13: Hello again, I'm Jules Buckley. The M4 westbound starting to improve now towards Newport, heading through towards the Bryn Glas. Tunnels improving to westbound, though still busy out towards Baglan there at junction 41. It's still quite slow in Swansea around the Black Pill lights on the Mumbles Road in both directions. Slightly slow in Cardiff either side of Carver House Cross for the A48 and for the A4232. And of course, Roverway and Southern Way northbound slow up towards the Llanerin interchange.
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0: 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Now, don't forget, brand new to Dragon, it's the Wyn Evans Happy Hour, the new home of positivity and feel-good songs. We've got birthday calls. We've got proud mum and dad moments. Anything worth celebrating, like not burning the dinner, then Wyn wants to hear about your little wins today. Want to surprise someone on air, maybe, with a call? Then get in touch now. Go to the Nation Player. It's the perfect tonic for all that negativity. The Wyn Evans Happy Hour with Nathaniel Cars. It's back tonight from 7 on Dragon.
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13: Good evening, hello again, I'm Jules Buckley. Rover Way and Southern Way, patchy and slow still, up towards the A48 out of Cardiff, up towards the Llanedin interchange. Queues in Swansea as well, in towards the city centre of Key Parade, westbound towards the arena, a tad slow on Oystermouth Road, then past the bottom end of Sketty Lane towards the Black Pill Lights, Mumbles Road, still seeing delays, and the M4's improving, still slightly slow westbound though to Newport towards the Bryngelly tunnels. And that's the latest.
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0: Bradleys and Wake Up Boo. My name is Phil Hoyles. This has been Drive Time. Back again tomorrow after two with your all-time favourites on Dragon Radio Wales. Stand by, Wyn Evans and the Happy Hour is on the way. I'll catch you back here tomorrow.
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1: Mostly dry and clear tonight. Another sunny day for many tomorrow with highs of 28. That's the latest. I'm Johnny Freeman.
0: This is the Wynn Evans Happy Hour with Nathaniel Carr.

0: George, Michael and Freedom. Welcome to Wyn Evans's Happy Hour. Now, what is the Happy Hour about? Well, it's about being positive. There's enough negativity in the world. It's all positivity the entire way. So we celebrate birthdays, anniversaries, those little wins in life. Maybe you've got a new job. Maybe you just haven't argued with the other one for a whole 24 hours. Whatever. And you can get in touch with us by going to nationplayer.com and just click on my little face there on whatever station you're listening on, and you can send me a message or WhatsApp me 07740 938 500, and remember you can send a voice note there as well. And I had such a sweet voice note tonight when I came on. Listen to this.
1: I'm your number one listener. I didn't think I would find you, but I found you again.
0: I didn't think he'd find me, but he's found me again. How lush is that? So if you want to get in touch on the WhatsApp, 07740 938 500. That's the number for requests as well. But this one, I've had the time of my life and I'm still having it.

0: by Mary Mary. You are listening to Wyn Evans's Happy Hour. And remember, you can get in touch with me on Happy Hour and I would be absolutely thrilled to celebrate your birthdays, your anniversaries, everything like that. So I've got a birthday here, actually. Sarah.
1: Hello.
0: Happy birthday.
1: Oh, thank you so much.
0: You're very, very welcome.
1: Lovely to hear from you.
0: Well, it's lush. It's lush to be with you. What do you do for your birthday?
1: Well, I swam in the sea this morning.
0: Wow. Where?
1: In Barton-on-Sea in the New Forest.
0: Okay, lovely.
1: 20 degrees. And wow. Then for lunch with my partner, David.
0: Right.
1: And then drinking lots of fizz in the afternoon.
0: In the afternoon?
1: Yeah, of course.
0: Ah, great. And everybody loves a bit of afternoon drinking.
1: Of course, there's nothing like it.
0: Have you had Dave's present yet?
1: Yes, I have.
0: Oh, and?
1: One of them.
0: What was that?
1: Well, it's a watering can with a long spout.
0: You are.
1: You're gobsmacked by that, aren't you?
0: A watering can with a long spout.
1: Yes.
0: I mean, that man knows how to live.
1: I know.
0: He said, happy birthday, love. I've just bought you a watering can with a long spout.
1: Yeah, and it was delivered in his pants. I'm not sure what the connotation was with that.
0: Oh, dear Lord. Dear Lord, help me out, you. Help me out.
1: I know.
0: Brilliant. I love it. I absolutely adore that. So he walks into the bedroom in his pants and he goes, I love it. Here's a watering can. Happy birthday.
1: He did, actually.
0: Wow.
1: Yeah, well, actually, he was in his pants and he was in his Spurs shirt.
0: Oh, well, pants and a Spurs shirt, that's all right.
1: It's all right.
0: Being a Spurs fan myself, that's okay. Can I play you a song?
1: You could.
0: What's your fancy?
1: Okay. The song that means a lot to me is Dakota Stereophonics.
0: Oh, Dakota. I love this song. Why does it mean such a lot to you?
1: Because on one of our first dates, David took me to see Stereophonics and they were playing this. So he knew I love Stereophonics. He knew they were my favourite band. They were also his favourite band. And yeah.
0: He didn't take you in his pants, did he?
1: No. He did have some on, but he had other clothes on.
0: Hey, yeah. Let's just speak to you. Happy birthday.
1: Thank you, Wyn.
0: Take
1: very
0: care,
1: much.
0: Lovely.
1: Okay, take
0: here
1: care.
0: It is.
1: Bye.
0: Bye. Your Stereophonics. And...

0: House Martins and Happy Hour. That is from Anne in Llanelli, who got in touch to say, brilliant show, Wyn. You are the main man for positivity. So I want to hear the House Martins and Happy Hour. Well, you are so sweet to say that. I was looking for good news that's happened today, and I was reading that Velindre Cancer Charity, they had a fun run, right, in Cardiff this week, and it's raised, wait for it, over £75,000 for cancer. That is massive. First time they've done the event, mind. You're listening to Wyn Evans' Happy Hour.
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0: That is Every Morning by Sugar Ray. You are listening to Win Evans's Happy Hour. Now, I've had an email in here from Gareth. And Gareth says, Win, I live with Parkinson's and I've recently had an operation to try and help me. So I thought I'd give him a ring and see how he's getting along. Gareth, how are you, mate?
1: All right, Win. How are you?
0: Yeah, good. Now, what is this operation then that can help you with Parkinson's?
1: It's called DBS.
0: DBS.
1: Deep brain stimulation.
0: And what does it do? Does it kind of reprogram your brain or what?
1: It's like two electrodes that's going to your brain and it sends signals.
0: Okay. And has it worked? I mean, have you seen any improvement?
1: Drastic improvements. I can walk through doorways without freezing.
0: What did you say? When you walked through doorways before, you just froze, did you?
1: It's just a mental block.
0: Yeah.
1: So, the other half, I put a drastic scooter across the door.
0: Yeah.
1: And I couldn't go through. And I just couldn't go through.
0: Good Lord. So it affects you all the time. What about day-to-day stuff? What can you do now that you couldn't do before?
1: I can butch my own toast to make my own coffee.
0: Oh, really? What was it like? You couldn't make your own coffee before, was it because of the shaking?
1: Yes, that's the one.
0: And has it just worked instantly? It's just stopped?
1: Well, I had the operation 2 weeks ago, Tuesday.
0: Yeah.
1: I got up in the middle of the night without thinking.
0: Good Lord. That's incredible. It's amazing what they can do now, isn't it?
1: It is.
0: Oh, okay.
1: I'm glad I had the opportunity to have it, you know.
0: Yeah. Yeah, because not everybody does, I guess. Gareth, you'll have to keep us up to speed in how you're getting along. What song can I play for you?
1: Don't Stop Me Now.
0: Don't Stop Me Now by Queen. I tell you what, this is a happy day for you. You can butter your own toast and make your own tea. I'll be around in 20 minutes, all right?
1: You're on. Tonight.

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0: With Nathaniel Carr's Bridge End, Cardiff, Cumbran and Swansea. There's a Nathaniel Carr for whoever you are.
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6: 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Happy Wednesday. Halfway through the week already. Where's it going? Madness on the way. 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
1: It must be love. Oh, and if it's love you're looking for, then Love Dragon's here from 10 tonight with 2 hours of the world's greatest love songs. We're going to nip off to Sheffield soon with the superb Human League and a bit of love action. More chill on the way from Te Pau. And this from Grace Jones.

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0: Transvision Fan Bits Dragon Radio on World Brain Day 2026. I know, perhaps this will be one of those taxing days in work. Yeah, I know. We get them now and again. Let's do some Freddie and Queen for you next at Dragon Radio.
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0: If you're on our show page Facebook group, that's Wiggy's Boogie Wonderland of Dragon Radio Wales. You're very welcome. Hope you're enjoying. Put a little video up there the other day, ironically. Mike and the Mechanics, how that song was written by his good friend B.A. Robertson. Remember him from the 80s? And, well, have a little look if you get 5 minutes a little bit later on after the show. We'll do some 90s at Dragon next.
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0: Hope your Wednesday evening's going really well. You're enjoying the tunes. 90s then, on Vogue on the way. Let's do some U2 and the Swedish thing. First, a blast of summer sun. We've had a bit of that this summer. Here's Texas.

really good theatre and shows across Wales at the moment. With us at Dragon Radio, we have The Bodyguard at Wales Millennium Centre on until the 25th of July. And Talking Heads' David Byrne. He touches down at the Utilita Arena in Cardiff on the 26th. You off there? That should be a great night. And we're going to chill again with Celine Dion after this from Natalie Imbruglia of Dragon Radio. Torn.

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0: 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We'll do some Phil Collins on the way for you now.
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0: be celebrating your birthday today on the 22nd of July. You're in good company. Danny Glover's 80. Don Henley from the Eagles, 79, incredibly. And Selena Gomez is 34. Hope you're having a fabulous night, wherever you're getting up to, with us at Dragon Radio. James next.
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0: kicking off our little show tonight, Sheryl Crow, and A Change Would Do You Good. Don't change too far, though. Love Dragon's on the way with 2 hours of the world's greatest love songs. Your all-time love favourites are on the way for you next. If you fancy a bit of a chill, I'll catch you just after eight tomorrow. 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
1: You're not going to believe it. 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
2: 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That's a little bit muggy, isn't it?
1: 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Seriously, he's blown it out.
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